0: papà.
1: Torino International. How much would a woodchuck chuck if a woodchuck could chuck wood? 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Woodchuck could chuck wood.
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I see you're someone else's favorite now. In my mind, your mind, I might be crazy. I swear to God that I'm not hating now.

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